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2: 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I'm Callahan Elfland. The L stands for Levi, Stevie Nicks, the Great Kin Band, Bruce Springsteen, and Billy Joel coming up. 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

Jim 99 and 100. Happy birthday, Pat Priest. 90 years old today. She was Marilyn on the Munsters for most of the run. Beverly Owen had the part the first year, and then she left. Also, Bobby Helms died in 1997 at the age of 63. He did Jingle Bell Rock. Happy birthday. Here's Greg Kinn and Jeopardy on the 80s at 8.

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0: One of my favorite Billy Joel songs, We Didn't Start the Fire, a history lesson from, I think Billy was born in 1949 forward. 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
7: Northeast PA weather.
0: Overnight, partly cloudy, the low 60. Your Ascendi will feature the chance of showers and thunderstorms and a high of 80. Showers and the chance of thunderstorms Sunday night, the low 64. You begin your new week Monday partly sunny with a slight chance of showers and thunderstorms and a high of 84.
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There's Gloria from Laura Branigan on Jim 99 and 100. On the way, we have 38 special Janet Jackson, Journey, and Jackson Brown on the 80s at 8 on Jim 99 and 100.

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Pacelli, we call him the professor because of the trivia he digs up that you've never heard of. 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

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Happy birthday. Hunts Hall died in 1999 at the age of 78. He was one of the Bowery Boys in the 40s and 50s. And, of course, if you're old enough, you watch the reruns along with the Stooges and all the other black and white comedy on Sunday mornings. 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

0: There's poison. Every rose has its thorn on Jim 99 to 100. Sixpence, None the Richer. John Travolta and Olivia Newton-John from the movie Grease. Corey Hart and Kim Wilde are coming up on Jim 99 to 100.
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4: Northeast VA weather.
0: Overnight, partly cloudy, the low 60. Your Sunday will feature the chance of showers and thunderstorms and a high of 80. Showers and the chance of thunderstorms Sunday night, the low 64. You begin your new week Monday partly sunny with a slight chance of showers and thunderstorms and a high of 84.

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Jim 99-100, happy birthday. Ben Affleck, 54 years old today. He was in the movie Armageddon and Pearl Harbor. He directed and produced Argo. He co-wrote Good Will Hunting. He was married to Jennifer Garner. They had three kids, married and divorced from J-Lo. Happy birthday, Ben Affleck. Here's the Spinners, Working My Way Back to You on your Saturday night dance party on Jim 99 and 100.

0: There's M and pop music on your Saturday night dance party on Jim 99 and 100. The Commodores, Jody Watley, Madonna, and Franz Jolie coming right up. Tomorrow's Classic America Top 40 from the 80s from 11 to 3 will be from the week of August 21st, 1982. We'll tell you more about that in a moment. The one from the 70s from 6 to 9 tomorrow night from the week of August 14th, 1971. Some of the tunes you might hear, Beginnings from Chicago, Signs from the Five-Man Electrical Band, Liar from Three Dog Night, and Don't Pull Your Love from Hamilton, Joe Frank and Reynolds. 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
8: Casey Kasem has unlocked the American Top 40 vaults and is replaying original shows from the 80s. This week, Casey takes you back to August 21st, 1982. That's when Gary U.S. Bonds was out of work. The Go-Go's took a vacation. The Human League wondered, "Don't You Want Me?" And John Cougar told a little ditty about Jack and Diane. You'll hear those songs, all the top 40 hits, and the long-distance dedications from August 21st, 1982, right here on American Top 40, the 80s.
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10: Northeast PA weather.
0: Overnight, partly cloudy, the low 60. Your Sunday will feature the chance of showers and thunderstorms and a high of 80. Showers and the chance of thunderstorms Sunday night, the low 64. You begin your new week Monday partly sunny with a slight chance of showers and thunderstorms and a high of 84.

0: There's Franche Lulli and Come to Me on your Saturday night dance party on Jim 99 and 100. Sheryl Crow, Patrice Rushen, Aretha Franklin, Cheryl Lynn, and the Bee Gees are all coming right up on Jim 99 and 100.
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Jim 99 to 100. Mike Moran, weekday afternoons from 3 to 7. He has the Forgotten Oldie just after 4. It's a song you used to hear on the radio, but not recently. 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
2: 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Pretty Poison, Parliament, Whitney Houston, and Santa Esmeralda coming up. Let's start off with Michael Jackson, the King of Pop, and Wannabe Starting Something on Jim 99 and 100.

0: Santa Esmeralda, Don't Let Me Be Misunderstood, 1978, I think that was, on your Saturday night dance party. Boss Gags, Prince, Cyndi Lauper, and Bobby Brown coming right up.
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0: Overnight, partly cloudy, the low 60. Your Sunday will feature the chance of showers and thunderstorms and a high of 80. Showers and the chance of thunderstorms Sunday night, the low 64. You begin your new week Monday partly sunny with a slight chance of showers and thunderstorms and a high of 84. Yeah.

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2: 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Welcome to...

0: Welcome. You're listening to a magical mystery tour with the Beatles, the group that changed modern music. 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
0: And now, here are your hosts, Gary Danish and Joe Sweet.
2: Good morning, everyone, and welcome to this week's show. Hi, I'm Gary Danish, along with my co-host, Joe Sweet. 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
2: You can clean up this town while you're at it. Anyway, this block is loaded. Action packs. Let's get right into it. From Beatles 6, a little bit more reverb. Here's John Lennon singing Bad Boy.

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1: I love teachers. In fact, I'm a teacher. I taught Paul McCartney to go, woo!
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0: Here's another classic Beatles song on a magical mystery tour with the Beatles.

0: Well, a great opening block there, Gary. I see that last one was Dizzy Miss Lizzy, your mix of that, where you melded together the Beatles 6 and the Hollywood Bowl versions. And I'll tell you what, it's so clean, I couldn't even tell where it was. It was amazing. See? Before that, from Beatles 65, Rock and Roll Music. You know, that song was written by Chuck Berry and was a record chart hit for Berry, reaching top 10 in the United States. Now, the Beatles' 1964 recording topped singles charts in Europe and in Australia, and the Beach Boys had a U.S. top 10 hit with the song in 1976.
1: Well, so wait, I got one thing for you, though.
0: Go ahead.
1: I was always surprised that George Martin never went back and fixed that one. I think it's the fourth verse going through there where he just dropped out on the piano. And then towards the end of that, he started working his way back in. But I thought, geez, George, you did so many crazy things, you know, in my life, speeding up the piano, making it like a harpsichord. Why didn't you just drop a piano in there?
0: Yeah, how do you let that one get by him, huh?
1: Right. Yeah.
0: All right, we'll see what Gary has for us in block number two right after these messages here on A Magical Mystery Tour with the Beatles.
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1: Welcome back to A Magical Mystery Tour with the Beatles. Joe, if you thought that last block was action-packed, wait till you hear this one. In the first block, I forgot to mention that we had a good Simpsons cartoon with Little Richard. Now, in this one, we're going to the Beatles cartoons, and it sets up a perfect lead into the very first heavy metal song ever, as described by Guitar Magazine. Right now, from the number ones, remastered and remixed, most importantly, Paperback Writer.
5: Hey.

0: wasn't bad for a warm-up, but in this next number, I expect to hear each and every one of you singing at the top of his lungs. Are you ready now?
1: John. Oh, John.
0: Now what?
1: You forgot about the props, remember?
0: Oh, not that nonsense about redecorating the apartment for each song.
1: Right you are. It helps put the audience in the proper mood.
0: Oh, all right. Well, this next number is an absolute knockout. What have you got for that, eh?
1: Just you watch. What?
0: What in blinking blue blazes is that?
1: Well, you said the next song was a knockout.
0: Of course. Now I get it. A knockout.
1: Could we change that to a lullaby? Yeah.
0: Oh, sing, children.
2: One, two, three, four.

0: Well, another full block there from Rock Band. That was Good Morning, where you could actually hear the countdown. And you can also hear the boys singing in German towards the end, Good Morgen, and it has a finite ending. But that Good Morgen, that German gets all buried in the mix because they put all the animals on top of it and you can't really hear it. And then before that, we had Ticket to Ride. Now, that's the song that Gary was referring to as the first heavy metal song, according to Guitar Magazine. That song was issued as a single in April 1965. It became the Beatles' seventh consecutive number one hit in the United Kingdom and the third consecutive number one hit in the United States, and similarly topped national charts in Canada, Australia, and Ireland.
1: And one more thing about that. When the single came out in the United States, because Capitol had all the records coming out at that point, they tried to get ahead of the game because they knew it was from a movie, and the working title was Eight Arms to Hold You, and that was written in parentheses right underneath the title. It said, from the upcoming movie, Eight Arms to Hold You, and we all know what the real title of that movie was.
0: Right, that would have been Help.
1: That's right.
0: And the great cartoon before that with John talking about Knockout, Ringo sets up a boxing ring and gets knocked out. So now, Gary, last week we had two Out of the Vault segments. Are we having two again this week?
1: You bet your sweet bippy, as Dick Martin would say.
0: Exactly, from Laugh-In. You're going way back.
1: Yeah.
0: So both of these Out of the Vault segments will be brought to you by the Dry Eye Clinic of Northeast PA at Hazleton Eye Specialist in the Franklin Corporate Center on the Airport Road in Hazel Township. And we'll see what Gary has for us in Vault Segment Number 1 right after these messages here on A Magical Mystery Tour with the Beatles.
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7: Here's the Gemland weather forecast. Partly cloudy skies overnight with temperatures dipping to around 60. During the day to Sunday, showers and thunderstorms with a high near 80. Sunday night, showers and possibly a thunderstorm with a low in the middle 60s. Monday, partly sunny, a chance of showers in the morning with a high in the middle 80s. Tuesday, sunny with a high in the middle 80s again.
0: That unmistakable sound you hear is the sound of our vault door opening. So that means that once again, it's time for our weekly feature, Out of the Vault, here at A Magical Mystery Tour with the Beatles, where every week Gary goes into our vault and he brings back something for our listening pleasure. Now, today we're in week number 2 of our rock and roll series featuring all rockers by the Beatles. And Gary said he's going to have 2 Out of the Vault segments today. So we'll just have to wait and see which tunes he picks. Are they early run-throughs? Well, that's the sound of the vault door closing. So whatever Gary has for us, he's gathered it up. And while he heads back to the studio, I'd like to say that both of these Out of the Vault segments are brought to you exclusively by the Dry Eye Clinic of Northeast PA at Hazleton Eye Specialist in the Franklin Corporate Center on the Airport Road in Hazel Township.
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0: Well, Gary, what do you have for us in Vault segment number one?
1: Well, Joseph, we talked about heavy metal in that last one. These are really considered, in my opinion, two of the biggest heavy metal songs that John and Paul ever wrote. So we're going to start off with a little warm-up before the first song, and that was You're So Square, Baby, I Don't Care. And it's a live jam in the studio, and they jump right into Helter Skelter. That was recorded on September 9th, 1968. This is live now. John playing a mean bass on the song for the first time, and even in the jam. Paul's on lead guitar, George is on rhythm guitar, and lots of reverb on Paul's vocal. So this is very cool that you hear it live like this in the studio. And Ringo's on drums. They shouldn't leave him out.
0: Right.
1: Next, we're going to go to Abbey Road Sessions. One of my favorite treats from the box set was I Want You. This was recorded February 22nd, 1969 at Trident Studios. John on lead guitar, George on rhythm guitar, Paul on bass, Ringo on drums. John is singing on this, but it's more of a guide vocal. Then on April 29th, other overdubs were done at Abbey Road Studios. This is where I love this version. Billy Preston was brought in, and he has this searing organ that's played. Now, if you listen to the finished product, it's in there, but it's buried under all that white noise and the Moog synthesizers and things like that. So you don't get the treat that you're going to get right here. So let's go right up to the top, because these two songs are pretty long, and we'll start off with that little jam with Paul on vocal. You're so square, baby, I don't care.

0: Hold it, fellas.
1: Even though I may not be singing it, moving along, I'm just trying to...
2: Maybe get to the bottom of it, and then you just imagine it.
1: Have extra on the first one.

0: keep that one. Mark it fab.
1: Hi, this is Dr. Diem from Hazleton Eye Specialists, and here's another tune out of the vault on a magical mystery tour
2: with the Beatles.

0: case of half of one until the other. What's it a case of, Mr. Martin?
1: Take four was very good up to the breakdown.
0: Which was take four?
1: And that was very good up to the very end bit there, when Paul did his little bit that wasn't quite right.
0: My boys are ready to go.
2: John?
0: Yes?
2: Yeah, I don't think it's him.
0: What?
2: Is it possible without affecting yourselves too much to turn down a little? Apparently there's been a complaint.
0: From who?
2: From somebody outside the building.
0: What are they doing here at this time of night?
3: Oh, that guy, yeah.
0: What guy?
2: He's going to the walls and complaining.
3: His own fault to get the house into the lousy district.
2: Right.
0: Well, we'll try it once more at the very loud. And then if we don't get it, we'll try it quiet like it might do it the other way. Okay. The loud one, last go. Last chance to be loud. Who says? Can't quite see through these now. I just can't quite see them, they keep merging. 1, 2, 3, 1, 2, 3.

0: Well, 2.5 songs there. That first little ditty, "You're So Square, Baby, I Don't Care," with Paul with that voice. It was really weird to hear it that way. There's a lot of reverb on there.
1: Oh, yeah.
0: My God.
1: Yeah.
0: Even in Helter Skelter, the same way. Yeah. But I'll tell you what, that Helter Skelter really kicked. Great
1: yes.
0: version of that.
1: Yes.
0: And then I want you, you know, I know what you're talking about with Billy Preston. That organ is so neat to hear in this form.
1: Yeah.
0: And unfortunately, you don't get to experience that on the finished Abbey Road. It is what it is. But I'm intrigued by that conversation between John and George at the beginning where they say 4 takes before it broke down, or before the breakdown or something like that. Which one? And John says, which one is number 4?
1: Yeah. If I was in the studio, I would have said to him, it's the one that was after 3. I mean, how can you say... Which one was 4? How would he know? Like, well, what do you mean, which one was 4? 4 was the best one.
0: I know. So that was our first Out of the Vault segment, and we have another one coming up, and we'll see what Gary has in that vault segment right after these messages here on A Magical Mystery Tour with the Beatles.
2: Hey, everybody. Dr. DM here at Hazleton Eye Specialist. We are in Hazel Township on the Airport Beltway, right by the Big Eyeball. You can't miss us. I want to talk to you today about macular degeneration is the number one reason for vision loss in individuals over the age of 65. It affects a large number of people in our area and could cause permanent central vision loss. That means you can't see people's faces, read, or write. This is a very debilitating condition, and there are things that we can do in years prior to age 65 to make sure that we reduce the likelihood of you developing macular degeneration. Give us a call for more information or an eye exam today at 570-453-2020.
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1: Welcome back to A Magical Mystery Tour with the Beatles. Joe, this time I'm going to start off with the quiet Beatle that has the noisiest song that could be considered another heavy metal song, and it's called Not Guilty. Now, this is the third mix I've heard of this in this rock form. This is recorded, are you ready? August 7th, August 8th, August 9th, August 12th of 1968. There were actually 97 takes of this song.
0: Wow.
1: Then 98 to 102 were reductions with overdubs and et cetera. Just crazy stuff over top of it. George on guitars and vocals, John on harpsichord, Paul on bass, Ringo on drums. But again, this is the third one that I know to exist. And every now and then I try to throw the first and second ones that came out. This one was one of those little bonus things from the White Album sessions.
0: All right.
1: Next, we're going to go to the song Revolution. This is an unnumbered rehearsal from July 9th, 1968. So this rehearsal is the first time being played at a faster speed than Revolution number 1. Note that the guitars are not distorted yet. They discovered that plugging them right into the console directly and turning them all the way up, that's how they got that sound, and that was done on July 10th. Mm. And all the brass from up above, the bosses at EMI, were kind of really ticked off at them for doing that because they could have overloaded the board and blew it out.
0: Yeah, but that's a neat sound, though.
1: But now you know why, when they did the video clip in September, they couldn't play that song live, because it would have sounded like you're going to hear now. There would have been no distortion in the guitars.
0: Ah,
1: they didn't have those nice boxes like you have when you go out there and you play, you know?
0: Yeah. That's right. That's right, yeah.
1: And lastly, from the Get Back sessions, we're going to do the one after 909. This is a great prize from the Nagra tapes. This was recorded on January 28th, 1969. A solid live performance at Apple Studios. but it always goes with John losing his place on the second bridge. Twice.
0: Yeah, you need to count on that.
1: Twice.
0: Yeah.
1: And he even goes, oops, oops. And but the guys continued on having fun. Note Paul, though, added some base runs in sections that he does not do on the rooftop. I wish he would have kept these in. You'll hear it as it goes along. But let's go up to the third, or actually the fourth, heavy metal song of the day, Not Guilty.
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0: good as till the...
1: Well, three good songs in that false segment, Gary. I'm going to go right up to the top to the first one, Not Guilty. One of my all-time favorite George Harrison songs. Too bad it never had a proper release.
2: Yeah.
1: But I'll tell you what. I like listening to it this way. I don't know if I'd want to hear 97 takes of it, yeah. but I like the harpsichord that John plays.
2: Yeah.
1: Lots of
2: yeah.
1: great guitar
2: yeah.
1: stuff by George, too. So it's a good song. It's really a crime that that was never released.
2: No, you know, anyway. You know what? They should have left off. I think we always talk about this. Revolution number 9 and put that in its place.
1: Absolutely. Absolutely. I would get my vote. And then Revolution, the unnumbered rehearsal, like you said. It's interesting to hear this because it is a little faster than Revolution 1, but not as fast as the regular Revolution
2: yes.
1: there. But I'll tell you what, it has a really nice feel to it. The guitars and the vocals are really good in that, I have to say. And then we go on to One After 909, another one that had a really great feel to it. Nice guitar work in that, too. And that song really cooks. And I really enjoyed hearing those bass songs. I'm glad you pointed that out to
2: yeah.
1: me. I really listened for those runs that Paul did in there. And they are pretty cool. They should have kept those in.
2: Yeah.
1: So that's our second Out of the Vault segment. Both of these brought to you exclusively by Hazelton Eye Specialists in the Franklin Corporate Center on the Airport Road in Hazel Township. And that completes our first hour. If you have a comment about today's show or any show, drop us an email at mmtour@ptd.net or follow us on Facebook. And now we're going to move into hour number two, staying with the Beatles, rocking and rolling. And we'll see what Gary has for us right after these messages here on A Magical Mystery Tour with the Beatles.
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0: Here again are Joe Sweet and Gary Danish.
2: And we are moving into hour number two of show number two of our rock and roll series. We're rocking with the Beatles for a full 2 hours. What's up first, Gary?
3: Well, keeping with our theme, I've been using a lot of cartoons in this mix. I'm going to go back to The Simpsons. You're going to have Homer singing really bad and trying to do a reverse singing, you know, like John did in Rain. But I matched up the song that I thought worked perfectly with that. Well, let's go right up to the top from the Love soundtrack. I really love the way they really work this in the beginning, and the song's Lady Madonna.

0: Well, from Rock Band, that was While My Guitar Gently Weeps, Extra Bit in the opening, and A Finite Ending. And before that, we had Tomorrow Never Knows. You know, George said about that song, basically the song is saying what meditation's all about. The goal of meditation is to go beyond, that is, transcend waking, sleeping, and dreaming. So the song starts out by saying, turn off your mind, relax, and float downstream. It is not dying, so it is about meditation. And I love the Homer cartoon, because it actually does really segue nicely into Tomorrow Never Knows.
1: I try. Really cool. I try.
0: Yeah, that was pretty good there, Gary. I have to give you kudos on that. So we'll see what Gary has for us in the next block, right after these messages here on A Magical Mystery Tour with the Beatles.
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1: Welcome back to A Magical Mystery Tour with the Beatles, Joe. In this set, I'm going to go back to the Beatles cartoons. They're going to have Paul with Swinging Numbers. You can only imagine what a cartoon Ringo is going to be doing there. But anyway, the song's coming from the remixed and remastered Day Tripper.

0: now for the part of the show in which all of you youngsters out there have a chance to sing right along with us. Now, when I give the downbeat, I expect each and every one of you to really give out with all you've got. Ready now? Here we go.
1: Hold it, Paul. That ain't no way to start a sing-along.
0: It ain't. I mean, it isn't.
1: Heck no. You first got to create the proper atmosphere for the song with a proper stage setting, you see.
0: I'm afraid I don't know much about that stuff.
1: Well, it's a lucky thing I happen to be taking a course in interior decorating. Now, just tell me what kind of song this is going to be, and I'll show you what I mean.
0: Well, actually, it's a really swinging number.
1: A swinging number, you say, yeah? I think I know just what it means. There now, you're all set for a swinging number, eh? That trick always brings down the house.
0: Sing, people.

0: Well, another rock band version of a Beatles song, I Want to Be Your Man. Before that, from Rubber Soul, Think for Yourself. In his 1980 autobiography, I Me Mine, George Harrison recalls little about the inspiration behind Think for Yourself. He said that his intention was to target narrow-minded thinking and identified the British government as a possible source. And before that, from Revolver, we had And Your Bird Can Sing. And I love your cartoon, Paul's Swinging Number. And Ringo took a course in inferior decorating.
1: As Ringo, I'll laugh like Ringo in the cartoon. Yeah. So anyway, we're going to go to our Beatles in the News segment, and that's exclusively sponsored by United Business Solutions at 616 Center Street in Freeland. And some more great rock and roll tunes from the Beatles. Yeah. All that coming up here on a Magical Mystery Tour with the Beatles.
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8: Here's the Gemland weather forecast. Partly cloudy skies overnight with temperatures dipping to around 60. During the day to Sunday, showers and thunderstorms with a high near 80. Sunday night, showers and possibly a thunderstorm with a low in the middle 60s. Monday, partly sunny, a chance of showers in the morning with a high in the middle 80s. Tuesday, sunny with a high in the middle 80s again.
1: Welcome back to a Magical Mystery Tour with the Beatles. And as always, at this time, Joe has gathered up all the facts on John, Paul, George, and Ringo, and he's here to give us the latest in our Beatles in the News segment. So here's Joe.
9: I read the news today, oh boy.
0: In June 1964, the Beatles were at the height of their explosive global fame when Ringo Starr was suddenly hospitalized with tonsillitis. Their world tour couldn't stop, so the band brought in a young London session drummer named Jimmy Nicol. Overnight, he went from playing modest gigs to performing in front of tens of thousands of screaming fans. For 10 surreal days, he lived inside the hurricane of Beatlemania. Private jets, police escorts, press conferences, and crowds so loud he could barely hear his own drums. Nicol handled the pressure brilliantly. He matched the band's energy, charmed reporters, and even inspired a catchphrase among the Beatles themselves. Whenever someone asked how he was coping with the chaos, he'd smile and say, "It's getting better." The others started repeating it, a line that would later echo in one of their songs. But beneath the glamour, Nicol knew this borrowed fame had an expiration date. He was a temporary Beatle, filling shoes that weren't his, and every applause reminded him that the spotlight wasn't meant to stay. On June 15, 1964, after Ringo recovered, Nicol's whirlwind ended as abruptly as it had begun. He was quietly paid, thanked, and sent home. A photographer captured him sitting alone at Melbourne Airport. No entourage, no fans, just a man waiting for a flight back to ordinary life. That image became symbolic. a brief superstar returning to obscurity, carrying memories of a world he'd never touch again. His 10 days as a Beatle were unforgettable, but they were also fleeting, leaving behind one of music history's most poignant, almost, stories. Calls have been made to honor former Wings guitarist Henry McCulloch with a permanent memorial in his hometown. McCulloch, who died in 2016, was the only man from the island of Ireland to perform at the Woodstock Festival in 1969, playing with Joe Cocker at the iconic festival. As well as playing with Sir Paul McCartney with the band Wings, McCulloch also toured with acts including Jimi Hendrix and Pink Floyd. A statue would mean a lot. He deserves to be recognized for the very unique person that he was, McCulloch's wife Josie said. Born in Port Stewart, Londonderry County in 1943, McCulloch's career started with a number of local bands, including Heir Apparent, who toured with Jimi Hendrix. By the late 1960s, he was part of the Grease Band, Cocker's backing band at the time of Woodstock, the festival that remains one of the most iconic events in musical history. McCulloch spent 18 months touring and recording with Wings in the 1970s after being invited to join the band following a number of jamming sessions with Paul McCartney. The former Beatle would later call McCulloch's guitar solo on the U.S. number one hit My Love as a classic. Speaking to BBC Radio Foyle's Northwest Today program, Josie said she would like to see the guitarist honored for what he has done. It would be wonderful to have something to mark all of this. We all know Henry was very humble. I think that came from his upbringing. He never forgot his roots. It made him who he was. It's very important to have something in Port Stewart, she said. For all his travels, she added, home was always Port Stewart. Local musician Wes Gilmore said he had spoken with the Causeway Coast and Glen's Council about the prospect of a permanent memorial to the guitarist. I am hopeful something will happen, he said, adding, McCulloch's music means a lot to me. I grew up loving his way of playing. And that's all I have for this week's Beatles in the News.
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5: 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And there's some interesting mixes again from the rock band game, plus another one of those Beatles cartoons in the middle here. Right now from rock band, here's Hey Bulldog with a warm-up and a finite ending.
6: Okay, boys.

0: Well, that was pretty good, but I expect you to do even better on this next number. Just stand right up and shout out the lyrics. Are you ready?
1: Hold it, George. Ain't you forgetting something?
0: Forgetting something?
1: The setting. I keep telling you, you got to put the audience in the proper mood first.
0: Well, the last time I listened to your suggestion, we were nearly blown to smithereens.
1: Sir, now you're exaggerating. Smithereens is a good 10 miles from here. What you say? Give us one more chance, eh? Hey?
0: Well, you're all right. This next song is one that really takes off.
1: Take off, you say? I think I've got just the right thing.
2: Contact!
1: Well, what you think? Yeah?
0: Let's save it for when we do the Flight of the Bumblebrain. Sing, children.

0: Wow, what a great finishing block, Gary. So many songs there that rocked the block, as you said, and great show today. We rocked really good. Two out of the ball segments today were outstanding, and I just had such a good time with these songs today. The rock band versions and the cartoons that you had interlaced with them, spectacular. So what's coming up next week, Gary?
1: Next week, Joe, we continue our rock and roll series going to John, Paul, George, and Ringo back in their solo careers and looking at the artists that were their heroes when they were younger. All oldies next week for 2 hours. So, for my co-host Joe Sweet, I'm Gary Danish, and we'll see you all next week here on A Magical Mystery Tour with the Beatles.
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1: Casey Kasem has unlocked the American Top 40 vaults and is replaying original shows from the 80s. This week, Casey takes you back to August 21st, 1982. That's when Gary U.S. Bonds was out of work. The Go-Go's took a vacation. The Human League wondered, "Don't You Want Me?" And John Cougar told a little ditty about Jack and Diane. You'll hear those songs, all the top 40 hits, and the long-distance dedications from August 21st, 1982, right here on American Top 40, the 80s.
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7: ABC News, I'm Dave Packer. Tens of thousands without power across the Big Island of Hawaii as Hurricane Lala brings wind-toppled trees, knocking down multiple poles and structures along a 42-mile span of transmission lines. ABC meteorologist Nico Xizuri is tracking the storm.
8: It's not a direct hit. It's actually the rain bands that are hitting the Big Island right now and the outer rain bands that are hitting the other islands. So this will continue at least for the next few days as it continues its track further southwest through the ocean. But we're talking about some wind speeds anywhere up to 75 miles per hour. Again, this will weaken because it has made landfall.
7: The National Hurricane Center says the Big Island saw a foot of rain in 12 hours. Heavy rains in the Midwest right through the weekend causing catastrophic floods and damage, and police arresting a 19-year-old who they say was not a student in connection with the shooting Saturday on the campus of the University of Virginia that left five people injured. This is ABC News.
9: Here's the Gemland weather forecast. Partly cloudy skies overnight with temperatures dipping to around 60. During the day to Sunday, showers and thunderstorms with a high near 80. Sunday night, showers and possibly a thunderstorm with a low in the middle 60s. Monday, partly sunny, a chance of showers in the morning with a high in the middle 80s. Tuesday, sunny with a high in the middle 80s again.

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1: Hi, this is your Polka Maniac, Carl Subchina. 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It's the coolest polka show on the radio. 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The Polka Connection is brought to you in part by Bednarski Furniture in Plymouth, the Polish Connection Restaurant in Plymouth, Tarnowski's Kielbasa in Nanticoke, Jimbo's Freeland Party Beverage in Freeland, Revelation Lifestyle and Mobility Center in West Pittston, and the Flory Insurance Agency in Clark Summit. That's the Polka Connection, Sunday mornings from 9 till 11, right here on Gem 99 and 100. 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
1: Casey Kasem has unlocked the American Top 40 vaults and is replaying original shows from the 80s. This week, Casey takes you back to August 21st, 1982. That's when Gary U.S. Bonds was out of work. The Go-Go's took a vacation. The Human League wondered, "Don't You Want Me?" And John Cougar told a little ditty about Jack and Diane. You'll hear those songs, all the top 40 hits, and the long-distance dedications from August 21st, 1982, right here on American Top 40, the 80s.
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6: ABC News, I'm Dave Packer. Bands from Hurricane Lala lashing Hawaii's Big Island, power out to tens of thousands, homes damaged. A shelter-in-place order issued by Governor Josh Green. ABC meteorologist Nico Kazuri is tracking the storm.
7: It's these outer rain bands that are just hammering the islands, bringing up to 2 feet of rain. Now, we're not talking about extremely heavy rain all at once, but the south and southeast portion of the island are going to be under a flash flood warning. So it will continue to weaken, but that doesn't mean that the storm couldn't re-intensify again, because these hurricanes, they just have a mind of their own.
6: And in Indiana, flash flooding leading to dozens of water rescues Saturday. The death toll rising in Indonesia after two powerful earthquakes. Rescuers are now frantically searching for survivors. Power outages slowing down rescue efforts. Police arresting a 19-year-old in connection with a shooting Saturday on the campus of the University of Virginia. Five people were injured, one said to be critically. This is ABC News.
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10: Here's the Gemland weather forecast. Partly cloudy skies overnight with temperatures dipping to around 60. During the day to Sunday, showers and thunderstorms with a high near 80. Sunday night, showers and possibly a thunderstorm with a low in the middle 60s. Monday, partly sunny, a chance of showers in the morning with a high in the middle 80s. Tuesday, sunny with a high in the middle 80s again.

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9: News. I'm Dave Packer. Tens of thousands without power across the Big Island of Hawaii as Hurricane Lala brings wind-toppled trees, knocking down multiple poles and structures along a 42-mile span of transmission lines. ABC meteorologist Nico Xizuri is tracking the storm.
10: It's not a direct hit. It's actually the rain bands that are hitting the Big Island right now and the outer rain bands that are hitting the other islands. So this will continue at least for the next few days as it continues its track further southwest through the ocean. But we're talking about some wind speeds anywhere up to 75 miles per hour. Again, this will weaken because it has made landfalls.
9: The National Hurricane Center says the Big Island saw a foot of rain in 12 hours. Heavy rains in the Midwest right through the weekend causing catastrophic floods and damage, and police arresting a 19-year-old who they say was not a student in connection with the shooting Saturday on the campus of the University of Virginia that left five people injured. This is ABC News.
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12: Here's the Gemland weather forecast. Partly cloudy skies overnight with temperatures dipping to around 60. During the day to Sunday, showers and thunderstorms with a high near 80. Sunday night, showers and possibly a thunderstorm with a low in the middle 60s. Monday, partly sunny, a chance of showers in the morning with a high in the middle 80s. Tuesday, sunny with a high in the middle 80s again.

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1: Casey Kasem has unlocked the American Top 40 vaults and is replaying original shows from the 80s. This week, Casey takes you back to August 21st, 1982. That's when Gary U.S. Bonds was out of work. The Go-Go's took a vacation. The Human League wondered, "Don't You Want Me?" And John Cougar told a little ditty about Jack and Diane. You'll hear those songs, all the top 40 hits, and the long-distance dedications from August 21st, 1982, right here on American Top 40, the 80s.
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2: ABC News, I'm Dave Packer. Bands from Hurricane Lala lashing Hawaii's Big Island, power out to tens of thousands, homes damaged. A shelter-in-place order issued by Governor Josh Green. ABC meteorologist Nico Kazuri is tracking the storm.
3: It's these outer rain bands that are just hammering the islands, bringing up to 2 feet of rain. Now, we're not talking about extremely heavy rain all at once, but the south and southeast portion of the island are going to be under a flash flood warning, so it will continue to weaken. But that doesn't mean that the storm couldn't re-intensify again, because these hurricanes, they just have a mind of their own.
2: And in Indiana, flash flooding leading to dozens of water rescue Saturday. The death toll rising in Indonesia after two powerful earthquakes. Rescuers are now frantically searching for survivors. Power outages slowing down rescue efforts. Police arresting a 19-year-old in connection with a shooting Saturday on the campus of the University of Virginia. Five people were injured, one said to be critically. This is ABC News.
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5: Northeast VA weather.
6: Here's the Gemland weather forecast. Partly cloudy skies overnight with temperatures dipping to around 60. During the day to Sunday, showers and thunderstorms with a high near 80. Sunday night, showers and possibly a thunderstorm with a low in the middle 60s. Monday, partly sunny, a chance of showers in the morning with a high in the middle 80s. Tuesday, sunny with a high in the middle 80s again.

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1: 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She was born Madonna Ciccone in Detroit, Michigan, raised in an Italian-American household. She sold 400 million records worldwide. Two of her big hits, Like a Virgin and Papa Don't Preach. She won the Golden Globe Award for acting in the movie Evita. She has six kids. Happy birthday.

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0: There's a flock of seagulls I ran so far on Jim 99 and 100. The Cars, Phil Collins, and Blondie coming up on this Sunday morning. Our Classic American Top 40 from Casey Kasem from the 80s from 11 to 3 this morning is from the week of August 21st, 1982. We'll tell you more about that in a moment. The one from 6 to 9 tonight from the 70s is from the week of August 14th, 1971. Some of the tunes you might hear, Mother Freedom from Bread, It's Too Late from Carole King, Take Me Home Country Roads from John Denver, and Indian Reservation from Paul Revere and the Raiders. Both those shows today on Jim 99 and 100.
1: Casey Kasem has unlocked the American Top 40 vault and is replaying original shows from the 80s. This week, Casey takes you back to August 21st, 1982. That's when Gary U.S. Bonds was out of work. The Go-Go's took a vacation. The Human League wondered, "Don't You Want Me?" And John Cougar told a little ditty about Jack and Diane. You'll hear those songs, all the top 40 hits, and the long-distance dedications from August 21st, 1982, right here on American Top 40, the 80s.
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7: News. I'm Dave Packer. Tens of thousands without power across the Big Island of Hawaii as Hurricane Lala brings wind-toppled trees, knocking down multiple poles and structures along a 42-mile span of transmission lines. ABC meteorologist Nico Cesuri is tracking the storm.
8: It's not a direct hit. It's actually the rain bands that are hitting the Big Island right now and the outer rain bands that are hitting the other islands. So this will continue at least for the next few days as it continues its track further southwest through the ocean. But we're talking about some wind speeds anywhere up to 75 miles per hour. Again, this will weaken because it has made landfalls.
7: The National Hurricane Center says the Big Island saw a foot of rain in 12 hours. Heavy rains in the Midwest right through the weekend causing catastrophic floods and damage, and police arresting a 19-year-old who they say was not a student in connection with the shooting Saturday on the campus of the University of Virginia that left 5 people injured. This is ABC News.
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0: Chance of showers and thunderstorms for your Sunday with a high of 80. Showers and the chance of thunderstorms Sunday night below 64. To begin your new week Monday, partly sunny with a slight chance of showers and thunderstorms, high of 84. Tuesday, sunny, the high 84.

0: There's Blondie with their first hit, Heart of Glass. On the way, we have Matthew Wilder, the Eagles, and the Gin Blossoms on this Sunday morning. More birthdays for you. Let's see. Reginald Vell Johnson, 74 years old. Today was in Family Matters, Die Hard, and Die Hard 2. Robert Culp died in 2010 at the age of 79. He was an I Spy with Bill Cosby and The Greatest American Hero. Ross Parker, he was Daniel Boone. He's died in 2010 at the age of 85. And Leslie Ann Warren's 80 years old today. She was in Mission Impossible. Happy birthday, folks. Jim, 99 and 100.
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Jim 99 and 100. Happy birthday, Vanessa Carlton. 46 years old. She's from Milford. In 2002, she had the hit 1,000 Miles. And Steve Carell, 64 years old today. He was the 40-year-old virgin. He was also in the Get Smart movie and in The Anchorman. Happy birthday.

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5: ABC News, I'm Brian Clark. Hurricane Lala did not make landfall on Hawaii's Big Island, but it is having a major impact. ABC's Melissa Adon is there.
6: Swollen rivers surging. At least one person dead.
7: This is a very serious storm.
6: The governor declaring a state of emergency and deploying 180 National Guardsmen across the islands. Airports in Hilo and Kona shut down. Ports and schools closed.
5: There are over 130,000 power outages. The state of Indiana is reporting more than 140,000 outages. Severe weather there has been blamed for at least 6 deaths since Tuesday. President Trump's authorized an emergency declaration. The Trump family crypto business received conditional approval to establish a bank charter. The top Democrat on the Senate Banking Committee, Elizabeth Warren, called it the most brazen act of self-dealing our financial system has ever seen. This is ABC News.
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9: Chance of showers and thunderstorms for your Sunday with a high of 80. Showers and the chance of thunderstorms Sunday night, below 64. To begin your new week Monday, partly sunny with a slight chance of showers and thunderstorms, high of 84. Tuesday, sunny, the high 84.

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3: Casey Kasem has unlocked the American Top 40 vaults and is replaying original shows from the 80s. This week, Casey takes you back to August 21st, 1982. That's when Gary U.S. Bonds was out of work. The Go-Go's took a vacation. The Human League wondered, "Don't You Want Me?" And John Cougar told a little ditty about Jack and Diane. You'll hear those songs, all the top 40 hits, and the long-distance dedications from August 21st, 1982, right here on American Top 40, the 80s.
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Hey, good morning, everybody. Welcome to the Polka Connection right here on Gem 99 and 100. I'm your Polka Maniac, Carl Subcina, getting ready to party till about 11 o'clock this morning with the very best in polka music by the nation's top polka bands. Of course, we do want to thank our great sponsors for bringing the program, and they are the nice folks over there at Tarnowski's Kielbasa, 579 East Main Street in Anticoke, Benarski Furniture, 2 East Main Street in Plymouth, the Flory Insurance Agency, 1186 Rodola Road in Clark Summit, Revelation Lifestyle and Mobility Center, 600 Luzerne Avenue in West Pittston, Jimbo's Freeland Party Beverage, 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Our great sponsors bringing the Polka Connection on this Sunday morning. Hey, let's get things started. Here's Toledo Polka Motion.

Oh, yeah, there you go. That's Toledo Polka Motion for you right there. One called Million Dollar Baby, opening up today's edition of the Polka Connection right here on Gem 99 and 100. Hey, we do want to say hello to everybody tuned in Meshoppin, Plymouth, Peckville, Mildred, and Oliphant. Hey, good morning to all. Got some dedications we're going to get to right now as we get ready to do some polka music from Henny and the Versa Jays. And we're going to send this out to Adam and Caitlin Baczynski and their twin girls from over there in Dixon City. And we'll do it for Uncle Jacko and Uncle Denny from West Avoca. How about a big hello to Brian and Melissa Kern? Brian and Melissa, good morning to you. Also, we'll say good morning to Robert Bajewski over there in drums. And a big happy hello and happy Sunday morning being sent out to Albert Romanowski, requested by his daughter Wendy. So good morning to all of you folks. Polka music right now from Henny and the Versa Jays. Hey, one called This Crazy Heart of Mine.

Hey, one free call, that crazy heart of mine right there, Henny and the Versa Jays from Western Pennsylvania for you here on the program. Hey, we're going to say hello to Marianne Krenitsky today. Good morning there, Marianne. How about one going out to Patricia and Sean Durkin from Dunmore? Also, we'll say hello to Marianne Bell, Ma Bell, from over there in Trucksville. We'll do it for Lorraine and Sam Granko from Old Forge. Good morning, Lorraine and Sam. How about one going out to Leo and Karen Rossmill? Leo and Karen, good morning to you as well. And we'll do one for Carrie Gusto from Pittston and Chris Yergi. Carrie and Chris on this Sunday morning. Polka music coming your way right now from Frank Lischka and TBC. Here's one for you called I Never Really Knew Ya.

Hey, there you go. That's Frank Klieschka, TBC, for you right there. One called I Never Really Knew Ya. That's the name of that one. Hey, we're going to tell you about our friends over there at Jimbo's Freeland Party Beverage. Of course, everybody knows they're at 17 Foster Avenue, Route 940 in Freeland. That's the place where you're going to find the area's largest selection of cold beer. You're sure to find your favorite over there at Jimbo's. Of course, they got a special going on. How about Genesee products? That would be Genesee Cream Ale, Genesee Beer, Jenny Light, and Jenny Ice. 30 packs. Yep. 30 packs for only $16.24 at Jimbo's. Hey, when are they open? Well, they're open Monday through Saturday from 9 a.m. until 8 p.m. They're open today, too, from 11 this morning till 5 this afternoon. So be sure to stop on by this week. Say hello to Jimbo and Jeff and tell them the Polka Maniac sent you. That's Jimbo's Freeland Party Beverage, 17 Foster Avenue, Route 940 in Freeland. Stop on by this week. All righty. Hey, what's going on as far as polka music is concerned? Well, you want to jot this one on your calendar. This coming Thursday, our band, the Swing Masters, we're going to be at the Wilkes-Barre Farmers Market on Public Square in Wilkes-Barre. Always a good time up there at Public Square in Wilkes-Barre for the Farmers Market. We're going to be there this coming Thursday, August the 20th. We'll be there from 12 noon until 2. So stop on by and enjoy some music on the square in Wilkes-Barre this coming Thursday. All righty. Okay, well, let's see here. We got some music right now coming your way from the Charm City Sound. And how about if we say hello to Martha and Fred Ullenbaugh from over there in Plymouth. Good morning there, Martha and Fred. We'll say hello to Russ from the Sloan Patch section of West Scranton, and also his friends Luke Rack and Bob Stars. Good morning to you. We'll say hello to Frank, Marianne, and Brady Jones from Edwardsville. A big hello going out to you folks as well, as we do some polka music right now from the Charm City Sound. Here's one called Charmed.

the Charm City Sound for you right there from Baltimore, Maryland. Nice tune called Charm. That's the name of that one. Hey, we got some Stanky to Coal Miners right now, and we're going to send this out to Jerry Krufka from Parsons. Hey, good morning there, Jerry. How about Ed and Sandy from over there in Scranton? A big hello to Ed and Sandy and the Rogolski family. We'll say hello to the Rogolski family today, as well as Lenny Paskowski and Duxie, both of those guys from Nanticoke, requested by Mo. We'll say hello to Marilyn and Frank today as well. Good morning, Marilyn and Frank. How about one for Jenny Aston from DuPont and her grandson, Jonathan? Hey, we got some polka music right now from Stanky and the Coal Miners.

0: Hey, there you go. Stanky and the Coal Miners for you right there. Like that tune, one called Lord of the Dance. Hey, we're going to take time out, but when we come back, we're going to be hearing from the Polka Family Band and Lenny Gabulka and Chicago Push.
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10: Northeast VA weather.
2: Chance of showers and thunderstorms for your Sunday with a high of 80. Showers and the chance of thunderstorms Sunday night below 64. To begin your new week Monday, partly sunny with a slight chance of showers and thunderstorms, high of 84. Tuesday, sunny, the high 84.

Hey, there you go, the Polka Family Band from Bloomsburg, Pennsylvania, right there for you. That's one called Simple Girl, opening up this portion of the Mirth and Merriment right here on the Polka Connection, Jam 99 and 100. I'm your Polka Maniac, Carl Simchina, partying with you till about 11 this morning. Hey, we do want to say hello to everybody tuned in Anticoke, also Wilkes-Barre, Edwardsville, Chinchilla, and Music. Hey, good morning all. Got some dedications we're going to get to right now. We're going to say hello to Cole Graham and his grandparents, Mary Beth and Keith. Good morning all. And we'll do one for Marilyn and Bob Smith from Parsons, their daughter Wendy, her husband Miles, their son Brian, his wife Angie, of course, the grandchildren, Tommy, Alex, Samantha, and Alyssa. And how about the great-grandchildren, Sophia, Billy, Aurora, Colson, and Delady. The whole crew there, we're going to say hello to all of you. Hope you enjoyed the program. We got some music right now from Lenny Gabolka, Chicago Push. Hey, everybody needs a little push now and then.

Hey, there you go. Lenny Kabulka, Chicago Push. They call that one Everybody Needs a Little Push. Now and Then. That's the name of that one. Hey, we got some music right now. We're going to send out to Abby Rydall from Waverly. A big hello to Abby. Also, Bill and Susan Rice. A big hello to Bill and Susan. How about the one going out to Eddie and Linda from Clark Summit? And we'll do one for Thomas Hudak from Sturgis. Also, we'll do one for the Wilkes-Barre Polka Maniacs. Yep. And Marie and Brittany and Marnie and Karen and Sybil, the whole group there. And we'll do one for Jennifer Barnasevich from Beaver Meadows. Good morning, Jennifer. And finally, we'll do one for the Frank Bordy family from Sawyersville. A big hello to you folks as we do polka music right now from the Polka Town Sound.

Hey, there you go. One free call. I've just seen a face right there. That's the Polka Town Sound on this Sunday morning. Hey, got some dedications right there. We got some polka music coming away from Bruno Mikos and the Harmony Stars. And we'll send this out to Freddie Kitchen. Hey, good morning there, Freddie. Also, Ed Sacheki from Pittston Township. We'll do it for the three Debbies in Tunkhannock. Debbie Holovich, Debbie Barkley, and Debbie Leva. Also, how about a tune going out to Jennifer Danza, her son Francesco, from over there in Nanticoke. We'll say hello to Anna and Charlie Galinsky today as well. Good morning, Anna and Charlie, as we do some polka music right now from Bruno Mikos and the Harmony Stars. Here's one called Lost My Girl.

Hey, Bruno Mikos and the Harmony Stars for you right there. That's one called Lost My Girl. That's the name of that one. Some dedications right now. We're going to say hello to the Wolverine and Honey Badger today. The Wolverine and Honey Badger. Also, we'll do one for Polka Jerry Fabian, our good buddy Polka Jerry. And how about Tootie Ankelunis? We'll say hello to Tootie on this Sunday morning. Also, the Petusics. We would be John, Alberta, and Paul. And also, we'll do one for Chris Urich from Sugarloaf and his dad, Larry, from Ocala, Florida. A big hello to Chris and his dad, Larry. And one going out to Paul and Molly Mendefic, their daughter, Allison, their son, Matthew, and their granddaughter, Melissa. Good morning to all of you. And we'll do one for Joan Solak from Luzerne and their children, Karen, Rich, and Bernie. Hey, good morning all as we do polka music right now from the

0: Hey, the Freddie K Band for you right there. Instrumentally, they call that one the Split Shot. Hey, we're going to take time out, but when we come back, we are going to be hearing from Frank Bozomowski and friends and Joe Stanky and the Cadets. So you stay with us.
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Hey, there you go. One for you called Up to My Ears and Ears. Frank Bozumowski and friends opening up this portion of the coolest polka show on the radio, The Polka Connection, right here on Gem 99 and 100. I'm your polka maniac, Carl Subchina, partying with you till 11. And we do want to say hello to everybody tuning in Pringle, also Dalton, Northmoreland, Monroe, and Eaton. So glad you could join the party on this Sunday morning. Some dedications we've got to get to right now. We're going to say hello to the members of the Barron, Olchick, Shopla, and Skopik families, especially Jimbo and Joe and Jeff Barron, their sisters Barbara and Carol, Jean, otherwise known as Whitey and Angie Yakubovich, Rita Olchick from Nanticoke, Kim Klinger and Tim from Mountaintop, Ken Gill and family from Nanticoke, Joan Nicole Dalepa. We'll say hello to them. How about if we do one for Joe and Jennifer Olchick today from Nanticoke as well? And we'll also send out a song to Martha and Fred Allenbaugh from over there in Plymouth. Good morning, Martha and Fred. And we'll do this song also for Kim and Ed Slosky from Mountaintop. Kim and Ed, and also Miranda and Jacob, will say hello to you. Also, Carol Moyer from Nanticoke, good morning to you as well. As we do some polka music right now from Joe Stanky and the Cadets.

Hey, there you go. Joe Staggy and the Cadets on this Sunday morning. They call this one, that one, the lollipop, a little lollipop polka for you here on the Polka Connection. Okay, some dedications right now. We're going to say hello to Tony G and all the veterans at the Hanover Township and Vets Post number 59. We'll say hello to Ann and Jerry from Dallas today. Also, Joe Gibbons from the Polish American Vets in Plains. A big hello to all of you nice folks. Polka music right now from John Stevens and Double Shot. Here's one called the Helena Polka.

Hey, John Stevens and the Double Shot Polka Band for you right there. Instrumentally, that's one called the Helena. Helena for you here on the Polka Connection. Alrighty, we're going to say hello to Gene and Sharon Bartasevich today. Good morning, Gene and Sharon. We'll also say hello to Jonathan and Christina Pippin from Northern Virginia. A big hello going out to Jonathan and Christina. How about all the folks over there at the West Side, the McGlynns, the Cliffords, the O'Briens, Josephine Gilhooley, Gary Kaspersky, Brittany Dean Brick, the Resednys, also the Deputy Dog, yep, Deputy Dog Verbeck, also Rose Carlin, and all the great members of the DuPont VFW. A big hello going out to all of you. We'll also say hello to Pat Cannon over there in Nanticoke. A big hello to Pat as well, as we do some polka music right now from Wally Dombrowski.

Hey, there you go. Some polka music right there from Wally Dombrowski, right there on this Sunday edition of the Polka Connection. All righty, some dedications right now. We'll say hello to Jeffrey and Caitlin Stewart and their daughter Lucy, their son Bo from Mountaintop, also Jeff's mom Patricia, and Caitlin's mom Mary. Hey, good morning to you. We'll also say good morning to Judy, Jim, Dot, and John from Moscow. We'll say hello to Alexis Johnson from Larksville. Good morning, Alexis. How about if we do a polka tune also for Tracy Patton from Nanny Coke, and also Janelle from Plymouth. A big hello going out to you folks as well, as we do some polka music right now from the Jimmy Sturr Band. Here's one called The Top of the World.

0: Hey, there you go. The Jimmy Sturr Band from Florida, New York. A nice tune called Top of the World, Rhonda Vincent on the vocal of that particular tune. Hey, we'd like to let you know, by the way, if you're celebrating a birthday or anniversary, let me know about it. Just send the information to the Polka Connection, care of Gem 99 and 100, 329 Penn Avenue, Suite 200, Scranton, PA, 18503. Or you can simply send me an email to polka@gem99and100.com. Either way, we'll be very, very happy to get that dedication on the radio just for you. Alrighty? Hey, we're going to take time out, but when we come back, we're going to be hearing from Dennis Polisky and the Maestro's Men.
1: 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Northeast PA's greatest hits.

Hey, there you go. That's Dennis Polisky, the Maestro's Man, a tune called Maestro Ray. Great tribute to the late and great Ray Henry, vocal there by Eddie Skigger, here on the Polka Connection, opening up this portion of the best in polka music right here on the Polka Connection, Gem 99 and 100. I'm your polka maniac, Carl Sumchina, saying hello to everybody tuned in Nescapex, Warriorsville, Junedale, Harding, and West Hazleton. Glad you could party with us. Alrighty. Hey, we're going to say hello to Nick and Valerie Nido today. Nick and Valerie and their children, Corey and Janelle, Kendra, Lauren, and Cody. And I want to make mention, Valerie's birthday is coming up, yep, in 2 days on the 18th of August. I want to wish Valerie Nido a very, very happy birthday and many, many more. Here's some polka music right now from, well, from Nick's band, the Mass Brass, on this Sunday morning.

Hey, there you go. One free call. There will always be a Polka Dance, the Mass Brass for you on this Sunday morning. Hey, we're going to say hello to the two Polka Maniacs, Doug and Tishton from Hazel Township. And we'll say hello to Dave Balaga from Lake Township in the Dallas area. We're going out to Sophie in Old Forge. Good morning there, Sophie. How about George and Hank from Sugar Notch? We'll say hello to George and Hank. We'll also say hello to Joe and Corrine Fry and their children, Ian and Juliana. One going out to Bob, Jesse, and the guys from Dallas. A big hello to you folks as well. And also, how about one for Kathy and Stanley from the Hanover section of Nanticoke? A big hello going out to you as well as we do polka music right now from Scrubby and the Dynatones. Here's one called From Town to Town.

Hey, one call from town to town right there at Scrubby and the Dinatones on this Sunday morning. Hey, I'm going to tell you about our friends over there at Jimbo's Freeland Party Beverage, of course. They're at 17 Foster Avenue, Route 940 in Freeland. That is the place where you're going to find the area's largest selection of cold beer. 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Hey, check out this special they have going on right now over there at Jimbo's. Genesee products, and that would be a Genesee Cream Ale, Genesee Beer, Jenny Light, or Jenny Ice. 30 packs for only $16.24 a case. That's $16.24 for 30 packs over there at Jimbo's. Hey, Jimbo's is open Monday through Saturday from 9 a.m. until 8 p.m. They're open today, too, from 11 this morning till 5 this afternoon. So be sure to stop by this week. Say hello to Jimbo and Jeff, and you tell them the Polka Maniac sent you, all righty? That's Jimbo's Freeland Party Beverage, 17 Foster Avenue, Route 940 in Freeland. All righty. Hey, by the way, we want to let you know our band, the Swingmasters, we're going to be playing in Wilkes-Barre this coming Thursday as a part of the Wilkes-Barre Farmers Market. That's going to be at Public Square in Wilkes-Barre this coming Thursday, August the 20th. The Swingmasters band, we're going to be playing for 2 hours for you. Get underway at 12 noon until 2. So stop on by, check out what's going on at the Farmers Market, and enjoy some music from our band, the Swingmasters, this coming Thursday, August 20th at the Wilkes-Barre Farmers Market on Public Square. Alrighty. Well, let's see here. How about if we do some polka music right now from the Polka Country Musicians?

Hey, the polka country musicians for you right there. That's what called I'm Hopelessly in Love with You right here on the Polka Connection. Hey, we got the Hoggy Hoppers for you right now.

0: Hey, there you go. Instrumentally right there from the Honky Hoppers. They call that one the new look. Hey, we're going to take time out, but when we come back, we're going to be hearing from John Goda and Godale, and we're going to be doing our Polka Connection triple play today featuring the Rhythm and Sound Band. 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
1: Casey Kasem has unlocked the American Top 40 vaults and is replaying original shows from the 80s. This week, Casey takes you back to August 21st, 1982. That's when Gary U.S. Bonds was out of work. The Go-Go's took a vacation. The Human League wondered, "Don't You Want Me?" And John Cougar told a little ditty about Jack and Diane. You'll hear those songs, all the top 40 hits, and the long-distance dedications from August 21st, 1982, right here on American Top 40, the 80s.
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7: The Gemland weather, showers and thunderstorms the remainder of today with temperatures around 80. Tonight, showers, possibly a thunderstorm, with a low around 66. Monday, partly sunny, a chance of showers in the morning, high near 85. Mainly clear Monday night, low around 59. Sunny Tuesday with a high near 84.

Hey, there you go, one for you called. We'll play for you. That's John Goda and Godale opening up this portion of our Sunday morning party right here on the Polka Connection, Jim 99 and 100. I'm your Polka Maniac, Carl Sumchina, saying hello to everybody tuning in Trucksville and Freeland, Hazleton, and Audubon. Glad you could party with us on this Sunday morning. Hey, we have our Polka Connection triple play coming your way today. A great, great band hails from the state of Maryland. You're going to enjoy these guys, led originally by Frank Bozomowski, who also does many of the vocals on the recording. And so you're going to enjoy this particular triple play. So here we go, our Polka Connection triple play for this Sunday morning. Frank Bozomowski and Rhythm and Sound.

Hey, there we go. Our Polka Connection triple play for this Sunday morning. The fantastic rhythm and sound band from the state of Maryland. We kicked off the triple play with one called One More Time. Went into one called Nobody's Lonesome for Me and wrapped it up with one called The Green Maple. Our Polka Connection triple play for this Sunday morning. Certainly do hope that you enjoyed it. Hey, it's time for our thought for the day, you know, and it's this. You know, with school starting just around the corner, this thought came to mind. If the number two pencil is the most popular, why is it still number two?

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Play Musicians Play, Eddie Blazonchik and the Versatones. Hey, we got Eddie B.A. Guy and the Heroes Band.

0: Hey, there you go. That's NBA guy and the Heroes polka band for you. They call that one the Parkway. Hey, we're going to take time out, but when we come back, we're going to be hearing from the News polka band from Buffalo, New York, also the Jimmy Sturr band, and much, much more. So you stay with us.
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Hey, there you go. One free call. Polka music. That's the news from Buffalo, New York, opening up this portion of the Polka Connection on Gem 99 and 100, where we have more fun than should be legal. I'm your Polka Connection host there, Carl Subchina, and we are saying hello right now to everybody tuned in Clark Summit and Dallas and also Drums. How about Mountaintop and Yatesville and surrounding areas? Hey, good morning all. Got some dedications we're going to get to right now. We're going to say hello to, let's see here, how about Polka Joe Bendick. Good morning there, Polka Joe. He sent me a email, so we're going to say hello to Polka Joe Bendick. Also, we're going to say hello to a couple other nice folks. How about James and or I should say Jesse. Yep. Jesse and Johnny Hoops. Jesse and Johnny from the Heights. We'll also say hello to Coach Folick from Swearsville today. How about one going out to Josephine Petruski. Good morning there, Josephine. We'll also say hello to Ron and Judy Zakowski from the Honeypot section of Nanny Coke, and one going out to Bill and Denise Karlotsky from Pavlik Hill. So good morning to all of you nice folks as well, as we do some polka music right now from the Jimmy Sturr Band.

Hey, there you go. The Jimmy Sir Band from Florida, New York, right there. A nice tune called Alone With You, right here on the Polka Connection. Some dedications right now. We're going to say hello to Jonalee Lahotsky. Jonalee Lahotsky got a nice email from her saying that she enjoyed the Happy Louie triple play last week. It brought back some memories, so I'm glad they enjoyed it. And so we're going to send this tune out to Jonalee. And also we'll send this one out to Richie and Jerry Kusick from Hazel Township, and also Dr. Tom and Peggy Kusick from Chandler, Arizona. Hey, we're going to do a Happy Louie song for you right now. Here's one for you called The Firehouse.

Hey, what's we call the firehouse right there? That's Happy Louie and the band from Palmer, Massachusetts, here on the program. Okay, some dedications. We're going to say hello to Tony Chibola and family from Hanover Township. Also, Mike and Bernadette McCord from St. Clair. Lori Jenkins, also from St. Clair. We'll say hello to Ron Yudlowski and his parents, Ron and Linda from Nanticoke. One going out to Rico and Kaylee Galassi from Nashua, New Hampshire. And how about one for Barbara Grosso and Cheryl Sable from the Hazleton Polonaise Society. A big hello going out to you as well. As we do Obedic Time right now, Lenny Gamulka, Chicago Bush.

Hey, one call, John and Katie. Zobinick right there. Lenny Gabulka, Chicago Push, here on the program. Hey, I want to wish a very special birthday to my wife, Gloria. Yep, she's celebrating birthday this coming Saturday, August the 22nd. So got a nice tune going out especially for the love of my life, Gloria, on her birthday this coming Saturday.

Hey, one for a call. The big birthday party rhythm and sound went out, especially for my wife, Gloria, who's celebrating her birthday this coming Saturday. Hey, we want to remind you one more time, our band, the Swingmasters. We're going to be playing up there in Wilkes-Barre at the Wilkes-Barre Farmers Market on Public Square this coming Thursday, August the 20th. We're going to be there from 12 noon until 2, plays of music for you. So we invite you to come on by, say hello. We'll be looking for you. But we got to wrap up today's edition of the Polka Connection. Hey, don't forget, we're on each and every Sunday morning right here on Gem 99 and 100 from 9 till 11 o'clock with the coolest polka show on the radio. Hey, we do want to thank our great sponsors for bringing the program, and they are the nice folks at the Florey Insurance Agency, 1186 Rodola Road and Clark Summit, Revelation Lifestyle and Mobility Center, 600 Luzerne Avenue in West Pittston, Jimbo's Freeland Party Beverage, 17 Foster Avenue, Route 940 in Freeland, the Polish Connection Restaurant, 171 East Main Street in Plymouth, Tarnowski's Kielbasa, 579 East Main Street in Anticoke, and Bednarski Furniture, 2 East Main Street in Plymouth, are great sponsors bringing the Polka Connection on this Sunday morning. Till next week, this is your Polka Maniac, Carl Subtina, saying take care, drive carefully, God bless y'all. Don't forget, if you see somebody without a smile, hey, you give them one of yours. We'll see you right back here on Gem 99 and 100 next Sunday morning, 9 o'clock sharp. Bye-bye.

0: Ray Parker Jr. with his seventh top 40 hit overall, solo and with his group. At number 40, Let Me Go, as the countdown continues.
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11: ABC News, I'm Brian Clark. Conditions aboard the USS Abraham Lincoln aircraft carrier have been scrutinized. The ship's been at sea for 9 months amid the war with Iran. The acting secretary of the Navy said on social media that, quote, deployments are hard and war is hell. He also admitted that a small number of service members had been treated for mental health problems, but there was no loss of life. Democratic Senator Ruben Gallego served in Iraq with the Marines, so there could be longer-term issues.
12: Right now, the aircraft carrier is going to undergo a lot of maintenance. You're going to have problems with retention once people get back and families start meeting again. They're going to say, like, do I want to stay in the Navy? You're going to have some of the most experienced men and women. They're going to take a lot of their technical skills and walk away.
11: Tropical storm Lala's weakened from hurricane strength, but Hawaii is still under a tropical storm warning, and weather experts say it could take years to replenish key Colorado River reservoirs as Lake Powell has fallen to its lowest water level on record. This is ABC News.
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15: The Gemland weather. Showers and thunderstorms the remainder of today with temperatures around 80. Tonight, showers, possibly a thunderstorm, with a low around 66. Monday, partly sunny, a chance of showers in the morning, high near 85. Mainly clear Monday night, low around 59. Sunny Tuesday, with a high near 84.
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0: AT40 originates in Hollywood, holding position this week as the first solo hit by a man who was born in Providence, Rhode Island, and now lives in L.A. He's 34-year-old Jeffrey Osborne at number 39 with I Really Don't Need No Light.

Debuting at number 36, Jermaine Jackson on American Top 40 with his fourth Top 40 solo hit, Let Me Tickle Your Fancy. 35 big ones to number one and

0: ton of family fun awaits you at this year's Wyoming County Fair in Meshopit, September 2nd through the 7th. 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
9: 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The biggest dropper in the countdown this week is the first hit song by singer-songwriter Carla Bonoff. Falling 16 notches from 19 to 35, here's Personally

0: Genesis at number 32 again this week, fifth week on the chart with Paper Late, their sixth top 40 hit. This is American Top 40 in Hollywood, California, counting down the most popular songs in the USA. I'm Casey Kasem. We'll continue in a moment. 31 big hits to go on our way to the number one song in the land.
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0: In Hollywood, this is Casey Kasem on American Top 40. We're counting down the biggest hits in the nation, and on we go.
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0: Billy Idol climbs three notches with his first hit, Hot in the City.

One of the hottest groups around formed last year, the supergroup Asia at number 29, moving up 6 notches with their second big hit, Only Time Will Tell. Holding at number 28 this week is the first hit song by a woman whose musical talents kept her out of a gym class she wasn't too crazy about. Leslie Pearl told us about her days at St. Mary's Hall, a girls' private boarding school in Burlington, New Jersey. Leslie played the organ for morning service every day, and she said, "It got me out of gym class because they were afraid I might break my fingers and couldn't play. They guarded my hands like royal gold." And that's how it was for Leslie Pearl in high school. Her first hit song is called If the Love Fits, Wear It.

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4: 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Their current hit is You Can Do Magic. 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

0: From 1974, that's I Love by Tom T. Hall, a long-distance dedication from Paige in Louisiana to her biological mother. And the countdown continues on American Top 40.
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16: The Gemland weather. Showers and thunderstorms the remainder of today with temperatures around 80. Tonight, showers, possibly a thunderstorm, with a low around 66. Monday, partly sunny, a chance of showers in the morning, high near 85. Mainly clear Monday night, low around 59. Sunny Tuesday with a high near 84.
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0: I'm Casey Kasem. Last week's number one soul song climbs two notches on the pop chart this week. And I'm telling you, I'm not going, by Jennifer Holliday. Yeah.

0: 43-year-old Gary U.S. Bonds on American Top 40, his ninth Top 40 hit at number 21, moving up a notch, seventh week on the chart. Out of Work. I'm Casey Kasem. This is American Top 40 in Hollywood. We're counting down the week's 40 biggest singles, and we're 20 hits away from the number one song in the USA. We'll continue in a moment, so stay right where you are.
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0: As we continue our countdown of the 40 biggest hits in the country, I'd like to welcome five new stations to the American Top 40 family. There's KLER in Orofino, Idaho, KLTZ in Glasgow, Montana, KGEL in Dallas, Texas, KORT in Grangeville, Idaho, and KUJ in Walla Walla, Washington. Glad to have you with us. My name's Casey Kasem, and we're counting down the biggest hits in the country.
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0: Climbing four notches this week is the first American hit by the Australian band Men at Work. Their song is Who Can It Be Now?

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17: 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The biggest mover within the countdown this week in American Top 40 is by John Cougar Mellencamp. Climbing 11 notches to number 16, it's Jack and Diane.

0: Singing from the movie Six Pack, Kenny Rogers on American Top 40 at number 14, moving up four with Love Will Turn You Around. Coming up is Donna Summer's latest hit. It's a song co-written by one of the most successful soul music writers on the charts today, a white man who says he never even met anyone black until his late teens. Details coming up.
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10: 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This week is from August 14th, 1971. That's when Tommy James was dragging the line. B.J. Thomas saw Mighty Clouds of Joy. 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And the Bee Gees wondered, how do you mend a broken heart? 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
16: The Gemland weather. Showers and thunderstorms the remainder of today with temperatures around 80. Tonight, showers, possibly a thunderstorm, with a low around 66. Monday, partly sunny, a chance of showers in the morning, high near 85. Mainly clear Monday night, low around 59. Sunny Tuesday with a high near 84.
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0: I'm Casey Kasem, counting down to number one.
14: Number 13.
0: The first hit by the Motels was at number 9 for 4 straight weeks. Then it dropped to 11. This week to 13. Only the Lonely. We walk.

0: Melissa Manchester, born and raised in the Bronx and making her home in L.A. at number 11 this week on American Top 40, moving up two notches, her seventh week on the chart. You should hear how she talks about you. My name's Casey Kasem. This is American Top 40. Our countdown of the most popular hits in the USA continues in a moment. We've got the 10 biggest coming right at you.
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0: Now, on with our countdown to the 40 biggest hits in the USA. I'm Casey Kasem, this is American Top 40, and we're on our way to the number one song in the land.
4: Number 10.
0: The man from Liverpool, who lives on a farm in Scotland, moves into the top 10 this week. Up two notches with Take It Away, here's Paul McCartney.

0: from earlier this year, Somewhere Down the Road by Barry Manilow. A long-distance dedication from Susie in New York to Brett in Oregon. I have a personal note here from me and the AT40 staff. It's to all of you who have ever sent in a long-distance dedication. Every letter that comes in, I mean every one, we read, and we read carefully. And I want to thank you for your willingness to share your personal stories. The songs you asked me to dedicate always seem to take on more meaning after your letters are read on the show. And that's really the whole point of our long-distance dedications. So keep them coming, and thank you. And the countdown continues.
1: The hits from coast to coast.
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0: 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His song holds at number 7 this week, and it's called Keep the Fire Burning.

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24: 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This week is from August 14th, 1971. That's when Tommy James was dragging the line. B.J. Thomas saw mighty clouds of joy. Blood, Sweat, and Tears wanted to go down gambling. And the Bee Gees wondered, how do you mend a broken heart? 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
28: The Gemland weather. Showers and thunderstorms the remainder of today with temperatures around 80. Tonight, showers, possibly a thunderstorm, with a low around 66. Monday, partly sunny, a chance of showers in the morning, high near 85. Mainly clear Monday night, low around 59. Sunny Tuesday with a high near 84.
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0: The current hit by Fleetwood Mac's been at number 4 for 5 straight weeks now, and it's still holding. The title is Hold Me.

number 4 for their 5th consecutive week with Hold Me. Now, as we work our way toward the number 1 song in the USA, let's take a look at the number 1s at the tops of Billboard's other charts. Number 1 on the album chart, the album featuring the hit we just heard by Fleetwood Mac. Their album is Mirage. Number 1 on the soul chart, Dance Floor by Zapp. Number 1 on the country chart, Nobody by Sylvia. And on the pop singles chart, we're up to a song that's in its 3rd week at number 3. Abracadabra by the Steve Miller Band.

0: Miller and Abracadabra at number 3 again this week. This is Casey on AT40 in Hollywood. Picture this. An unknown, struggling Hollywood actor has written a script with a great leading role for himself. He's offered $150,000 for it, but they want a name actor to play the lead. Does he take the money? Oh, no. He's as stubborn as the character in his script, and because of that, he's become a star, a famous star. Details coming up.
1: Casey's Coast to Coast.
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that's REO Speedwagon right here on Gem 99 and 100. Hi, I'm Wheat Kaiser along with you in our celebrity birthdays. For this August the 16th, actress Leslie Ann Warren, TV personality Kathy Lee Gifford, singer J.T. Taylor from Kool & the Gang has a birthday today too, guitarist Tim Ferriss of INXS, actress Angela Bassett and singer Madonna, actor Timothy Hutton and actor Steve Carroll, plus singer Vanessa Carlton. They have celebrity birthdays for today. And you know what? If yesterday was your birthday, today's your birthday, tomorrow's your birthday, or this next week is your birthday, happy birthday to you. You're one of our celebrities, too, right here on Gem 99 and 100 with Fleetwood Mac now.

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0: Right here on Gem 99 and 100. That was Michael Jackson, of course. Man in the Mirror. Every time I look in the mirror, it scares me. Anyway, today is National Roller Coaster Day. It's also World Helicopter Day. So no matter how you look at it, you're going to get a thrill out of today.
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4: News. I'm Mike Dubusky. The slate of Democratic presidential primaries ahead of the 2028 election will look a little different. Yesterday, the Democratic National Committee voted to have South Carolina's primary come first on the calendar. However, before all that, the party will have to contend with the midterms in just a few weeks. USA Today Washington Bureau Chief and author Susan Page spoke on ABC's This Week.
5: We see this broad dissatisfaction in the Democratic Party, and age is part of it, the age of the leadership. Priorities are part of it. There's a rising generation that feels that Democrats haven't fought hard enough and haven't fought on the right issues, and Gaza and support for Israel has become another really divisive issue in this party.
4: At least six people were killed this weekend in Indiana amid widespread severe weather. Officials in Hamilton County now say the floodwaters are beginning to recede. And Tropical Storm Lala continues to weaken after it made its close brush with Hawaii overnight. This is ABC News.
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0: Here's the weather forecast on Gem 99 and 100. Showers and thunderstorms tonight with a low around 64. Tomorrow, partly sunny, showers likely, possibly a thunderstorm with a high in the middle 80s. Tomorrow night, partly cloudy, a chance of showers and thunderstorms. Some patchy fog developing also with a low around 61. Tuesday, patchy fog in the morning, followed by sunny skies with a high Tuesday near 84. Yeah.

0: We're playing Northeast PA's greatest hits right here on Gem 99 and 100. Just heard Johnny Hates Jazz, Jimmy Buffett, and The Outfield. Coming up, we have Orchestral Maneuvers in the Dark. Oh, boy. And also Foreigner right here on Gem 99 and 100. And I'm going to be telling you about how you can win some tickets right here on Gem 99 and 100. So stay tuned for that.
1: 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This week is from August 14th, 1971. That's when Tommy James was dragging the line. B.J. Thomas saw Mighty Clouds of Joy. Blood, Sweat, and Tears wanted to go down gambling. And the Bee Gees wondered, how do you mend a broken heart? 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

Good afternoon. I'm Hoyt Kaiser along with you right here on Gem 99 and 100. And enjoy an evening with Iconic Women of Music. That's on Friday, August the 28th, 7 p.m. at the Theater at North in Scranton. It's a fantastic venue there, so you really enjoy it. Ray Reddick performs a multi-generational show of famous songs by iconic women in this dazzling, eclectic, and also spectacular show. 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Now, enjoy an evening with iconic women of music, Friday, August the 28th, 7 p.m. at the Theater at North in Scranton, sponsored in part by Vincenzo's Pizzeria, also the Sleep Inn and Dunmore, and, of course, Gem 99 and 102. 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

Right here on Gem 99 and 100, let's take a quickie look at today in history. Well, on this date back in 1777, during the American Revolutionary War, the Battle of Bennington took place, and New England's Minutemen routed the British regulars. It was on this date back in 1829, the Siamese twins, Chang and Eng Bunker, arrived in Boston, Massachusetts. They had come to the Western world to be exhibited. They were 18 years of age and joined at the waist. Well, on this date in 1861, President Lincoln prohibited the Union states from trading with the states of the Confederacy. And that's a quickie look at today in history, right here on Gem 99 and 100.

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0: Paul McCartney with Wings there, and Maybe I'm Amazed right here on Gem 99 and 100. Let's hop in our Wayback Music Machine and go back in music history to this date back in 1962 when Ringo Starr was picked to replace Pete Best as the drummer for the Beatles. Best had been with the group for about 2.5 years.
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5: ABC News, I'm Mike Dubusky. Admiral Brad Cooper now says his visit to the USS Abraham Lincoln yesterday was awe-inspiring, adding that of the 11 active aircraft carriers in the Navy fleet, the Lincoln has among the lowest number of cases related to mental health. Even still, Democrats in Washington are calling for an investigation after reports of poor living conditions on that vessel. U.S. Senator Ruben Gallego speaking on ABC's This Week.
6: Right now, the aircraft carrier is going to undergo a lot of maintenance. You're going to have problems with retention once people get back and families start meeting again. They're going to say, like, do I want to stay in the Navy? You're going to have some of the most experienced men and women. They're going to take a lot of their technical skills and walk away.
5: The president's son-in-law, Jared Kushner, is going to meet with Israeli Prime Minister Benjamin Netanyahu tomorrow, two Israeli sources tell ABC News. And nearly 200,000 people remain without power in Hawaii after a close brush with Hurricane Lala this weekend. It is now a tropical storm. This is ABC News.
0: Here's the weather forecast on Gem 99 and 100. Showers and thunderstorms tonight with a low around 64. Tomorrow, partly sunny, showers likely, possibly a thunderstorm with a high in the middle 80s. Tomorrow night, partly cloudy, a chance of showers and thunderstorms. Some patchy fog developing also with a low around 61. Tuesday, patchy fog in the morning, followed by sunny skies with a high Tuesday near 84.

0: Steely Dan there, and do it again right here on Gem 99 and 100. Well, the Camptown races are back on Saturday, September the 12th, sponsored by the Camptown Civic Club. Now, events include the original 10K run, a 5K option, a relay race where two runners each run 5K, and kids' fun run, too. Registration starts at 8 a.m., and the race kicks off at 10, and meet near Camptown Ball Field to sign in at 8 a.m. They have all sorts of things there, too, so you won't want to miss out on that. A chicken barbecue meal that day and everything. Camptown races, doo-da, doo-da, September the 12th, so don't forget about that.
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12: We've unlocked the vaults, and we're replaying Casey Kasem's American Top 40, the 70s. This week is from August 14th, 1971. That's when Tommy James was dragging the line. B.J. Thomas saw mighty clouds of joy. Blood, Sweat, and Tears wanted to go down gambling. And the Bee Gees wondered, how do you mend a broken heart? You'll hear those hits and all the top 40 songs from August 14th, 1971, right here on American Top 40, the 70s.
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That's Europe with the final countdown right here on Gem 99 and 100. And this summer is just flying by. You know, the Wyoming County Historical Society is open for the season until October the 15th. And you can stop in on Tuesdays and Wednesdays between 10 a.m. and 2 p.m. to see displays and also do research there. The museum is located at 11 East Harrison Street in Tunkhannock. I thought I'd remind you about that today right here on Gem 99 and 100. Here's Billy Joel and the Piano Man.

Gem 99 and 100 is WGMF Oliphant Scranton, WGMA Hazleton Wilkes-Barre, and WGMM Tunkhannock. Northeast PA's greatest hits.

0: And that's REO Speedwagon, time for me to fly right here on Gem 99 and 100. Hi, I'm Hoyt Kaiser along with you. And let's take a look at today in sports history. And probably one of the biggest things in sports history ever happened today was back in 1927 when Yankee slugger Babe Ruth, yes, he had a fifth inning hit. And he hit the first home run out of Comiskey Park in Chicago. By the way, New York beat the White Sox 8-1 that day. Boy, the Babe hit it. Yes, he did. And he probably didn't point to that corner either.
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0: 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We're Gem 99 and 100. Just heard Eddie Money with Baby Hold On. Roy Orbison before that, and Bob Seger, too. Soul Asylum's coming up. 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
5: ABC News, I'm Mike Dabosky. The DNC voting this weekend to finalize the new order of states for the 2028 presidential nominating process. South Carolina will now hold its primary first. Not everyone's happy with the change. Details from ABC's Stephen Portnoy at the White House.
6: In theory, in 2028, New Hampshire could try to go first, put this new schedule to the test, put the DNC to the test, see if they'll seat the delegates from that state. It could pose a challenge for Democratic candidates. It's likely to be a wide open contest on both sides. And both parties have tried to put New Hampshire and Iowa in play in the general election. Iowa Democrats, we should mention, are miffed by this and say this plan is a mistake.
5: Cleanup efforts are underway in Indiana after several days of severe weather there. And heavy rain and dangerous winds continue to lash parts of Hawaii, even as Tropical Storm Lala continues to weaken. Yesterday, the storm was at hurricane strength. It dumped more than 30 inches of rain in some areas. This is ABC News.
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0: Here's the weather forecast on Gem 99 and 100. Showers and thunderstorms tonight with a low around 64. Tomorrow, partly sunny, showers likely, possibly a thunderstorm with a high in the middle 80s. Tomorrow night, partly cloudy, a chance of showers and thunderstorms, some patchy fog developing also with a low around 61. Tuesday, patchy fog in the morning, followed by sunny skies with a high Tuesday near 84.

0: That's Queen with Killer Queen right here on Gem 99 and 100. And don't forget, if your nonprofit group or organization has an event coming up or ongoing services or needs that you want our listeners to know about, just log on gem99and100.com and scroll to the quick links, then submit your information so we can let everyone in Gemland know what's happening with you.
1: 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This week is from August 14th, 1971. That's when Tommy James was dragging the line. B.J. Thomas saw Mighty Clouds of Joy. Blood, Sweat, and Tears wanted to go down gambling. And the Bee Gees wondered, how do you mend a broken heart? 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

That's Billy Squire right here on Gem 99 and 100. And don't forget that we have the American Top 40 shows from both the 70s and the 80s every Sunday right here on Gem 99 and 100. That's right. Casey Kasem's shows have been digitally remastered and sound better than ever. Now, you already missed the rebroadcast of the 80s program. That was from 11 a.m. until 3 p.m. today, from August the 21st, 1982. But coming up next, from 6 to 9 tonight, it'll be the fantastic August 14th, 1971 program. So you don't want to miss out on that. And then from 9 to midnight, it's Sinatra and Friends with Alan Waterhouse right here on Gem 99 and 100. And that about does it for me. Here's Bon Jovi, and It's My Life.

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3: Hi, this is American Top 40, and my name's Casey Kasem. Welcome to our weekly countdown of the best-selling songs in the country. Well, five new singles move into our list this week to knock off five old ones. The five that went were Treat Her Like a Lady by the Cornelius Brothers and Sister Rose, That's the Way I've Always Heard It Should Be by Carly Simon, She's Not Just Another Woman by The Eighth Day, Funky Nassau by The Beginning of the End, and Resurrection Shuffle by Ashton, Gardner, and Dyke. And among the debut tunes is the latest single by the King of the Charts. We'll be hearing it in this first quarter hour. Now, on with the countdown.
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3: This one peaked at 33 2 weeks ago. It's Dawn and...

last week at number 38, this week at 40. That's Dawn and Summer Sand. You're listening to the most listened to songs in the USA. My name's Casey Kasem. It's the fifth hit in a row for a group called Bread. The song at 39 is called Mother Freedom.

first of four new debut songs on American Top 40. At number 39, that's Bread and Mother Freedom. Our second debut song in American Top 40 this week comes in at number 38. It's by the singer who has 125 chart songs today, Elvis Presley. This song is called I'm

number 38, a debut song by Elvis Presley. It's called I'm Leaving. Here's our third debut song for the week on American Top 40. At number 37, it's the sixth chart record for Blood, Sweat, and Tears. And this one is called...

0: That's the third of five new songs in American Top 40 this week. At number 37, Blood, Sweat & Tears and Go Down Gamblin'. Coming up in the next 15 minutes, a current hit by the act that literally shook the walls when they became the first and only rock group ever to play at New York's Metropolitan Opera.
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Joy is a song by B.J. Thomas. It debuts at number 36 this week as the countdown rolls on. 2 weeks ago, this song peaked at number 24. Last week, 27. This week, down to 35. It's done by a group called Chase, and the song is called Get It On.

dropping 8 points this week to number 35. It's Chase and Get It On. This is Casey Kasem on American Top 40. And now, the current hit by the group that literally shook the walls of the institution that is America's main fortress and chief presenter of classical music, the Met. Until last year, throughout the 90-year history of the New York Metropolitan Opera, only a couple of times had anything other than classical music been presented on its stage. And then it had to be an act as widely appealing to all ages and tastes as Judy Garland. But early last summer, that sound barrier was really shattered, and oddly enough, by something called an opera, a rock opera called Tommy. The work is a rock standard now, composed and performed by The Who from England. But of that day at the Met in June 1970, when The Who's big amplifiers began to shake, Time magazine reported that the assistant manager of the Met cowered inside a soundproof booth at the rear of the hall, touching his fingertips incredulously to the trembling walls. Well, that's how it was for an hour and 20 minutes. The walls themselves didn't come down, but tradition sure did, because that was the first and only time that a rock group has ever played the Met. From their album, Who's Next, here's their latest hit single, Won't Get Fooled Again, at number 34 this week, The Who.

0: number 33 this week, Gladys Knight and the Pips, and I Don't Want to Do Wrong. Coming up in the next 15 minutes in American Top 40, a current hit by the duo whose male half used to be known as Donnie Pitts, the nation's youngest gospel singer, when he was 3 years old.
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15: Northeast PA weather. Here's the weather forecast on Gem 99 and 100. Showers and thunderstorms tonight with a low around 64. Tomorrow, partly sunny, showers likely, possibly a thunderstorm with a high in the middle 80s. Tomorrow night, partly cloudy, a chance of showers and thunderstorms. Some patchy fog developing also with a low around 61. Tuesday, patchy fog in the morning, followed by sunny skies with a high Tuesday near 84.
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0: The biggest hits are yet to come on American Top 40 as we count them down 40 through number one every week at this time.

2 weeks ago. That peaked at 15, last week 21, now 32. The fortunes from England, and here comes that rainy day feeling again. From Australia, at number 31, Olivia Newton-John.

Olivia Newton-John at number 31 this week, If Not For You. This is the sixth week on AT40 for this record. It's up to number 30. Cat Stevens, Moonshadow.

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1: From England at number 30 this week, it moved up to Cat Stevens and Moon Shadow. This is Casey Kasem on American Top 40. And now the hit by the duo whose male half used to be known as Donnie Pitts, the nation's youngest gospel singer. That's when he was 3 years old. Born in Chicago, raised in St. Louis, he grew up in the church-oriented home of his gospel-singing, guitar-playing grandmother. And it was a pretty good influence because he got to college on a fine arts scholarship. That was Howard University at Washington, D.C., where he majored in music education, trying to decide whether to be a preacher or a teacher. Well, he's 26 now, and his decision is pretty clear-cut. He keeps kind of busy in the music business as a singer, arranger, composer, pianist, and record producer, working with some pretty heavy artists. This current hit is his first time in the top 40. But if the judgment of people like producer Lou Adler, James Taylor, Ray Charles, and Steve Stills is any good, he's going to be very heavy himself. At number 29 this week, in his hit duo with Roberta Flack, here's Donny Hathaway.

0: week at number 31, now 29. Roberta Flack and Donny Hathaway, and You've Got a Friend. This is Casey Kasem on AT40, and the countdown doesn't stop until we get to number one.
1: Number 28.
2: And the Magnificent. I'm back, but the shaker was so boss, most tunnering.

reggae music in England, Jamaican Soul, a former number one song in England by Dave and Ansel Collins called Double Barrel. It peaked out at 22 last week, now it's 28. Five new songs in American Top 40 this week. The highest debuter came in at number 27. It's by Bill Withers, and it's called Ain't No Sunshine. Ain't no

At number 27, the highest debuting tune of the week. It was produced by Booker T. Jones, Bill Withers, and Ain't No Sunshine. Here's a group whose first hit record reached number 2. That was back in 1970, a song called Get Ready. They followed that with I'm Losing You, another top 10.

0: Detroit Rare Earth, and I just want to celebrate the hottest moving record within the top 40. This is Casey Kasem counting them down from Hollywood. We've got 2 big hours and 25 hits to go on American Top 40. Stay right there.
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0: The countdown continues. My name is Casey Kasem, and this is American Top 40, where once a week we try to give you an overall picture of the best-selling songs in the USA.
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0: Well, Flip Wilson has got to get some of the credit for the song at number 25 this week, or at least his girlfriend Geraldine does. Here's a group called the Dramatics, and what you see is what you get.

you see is what you get. By the Dramatics, that moves up five notches this week to number 25 on American Top 40. AT40 is heard every week coast to coast on great radio stations like WJRI, Lenore, North Carolina, WKEE, Huntington, West Virginia, WKNX, Saginaw, Michigan. We're up to number 24 on the countdown. It's by the Grassroots.

0: Frank and Reynolds, and Don't Pull Your Love. This is Casey on American Top 40, and coming up in the next 15 minutes, a song from the album that's been number one on the LP charts for 9 consecutive weeks.
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This week it moved up two notches, and maybe tomorrow. This is Casey on American Top 40, and now an AT40 special. A song from the album that's been number one on the LP charts for nine consecutive weeks, equaling for 1971 the nine-week record set by Janis Joplin's Pearl. It's also by a female, and this song is the flip side of a recent number one.

0: A song from the album that's been number one on the LP charts for 9 consecutive weeks, equaling for 1971 the 9-week record set by Janis Joplin's Pearl. That was from Tapestry, Carole King, I Feel the Earth Move.
1: Number 21.
0: Last week this was number 25. It moves up 4 this week to number 21.

Undisputed Truth, the name of the group. At number 21 this week, it moved up four notches, Smiling Faces Sometimes. We're counting down the hits the way they're ranked on Billboard's national charts. My name is Casey Kasem. This is American Top 40. Here are the Doors at number 20 this week, Riders on the Storm.

moved up three positions this week to number 20, The Doors and Riders on the Storm. From Hollywood, this is Casey Kasem, and the countdown continues till we get to the top. Last week, this song debuted all the way up to number 29. This week, another big move to number 19, Aretha Franklin, Spanish Harlem.

18 this week. It moves up 10 positions. Aretha Franklin's Spanish Harlem. You're hearing the hottest hits in the USA this week in American Top 40. My name's Casey Kasem. This one moves up one, the number 18, the Isleys' Love.

0: Same position as last week, number 17. Cimarron and Rings. This is Casey on American Top 40. And coming up in the next 15 minutes, a current hit by a big rock group that grosses several million dollars a year, whose manager couldn't get himself hired at Disneyland as a parking lot attendant.
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18: Here's the weather forecast on Gem 99 and 100. Showers and thunderstorms tonight with a low around 64.
8: Tomorrow, partly sunny, showers likely, possibly a thunderstorm with a high in the middle 80s. Tomorrow night, partly cloudy, a chance of showers and thunderstorms. Some patchy fog developing also with a low around 61. Tuesday, patchy fog in the morning, followed by sunny skies with a high Tuesday near 84.
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15, moving up three notches this week, Creedence Clearwater Revival and Sweet Hitchhiker. This is Casey Kasem on American Top 40, and now the hit by the Million Dollar Rock Group, whose manager once applied at Disneyland for a job as a parking lot attendant and was turned down. Happened in 1962 when a young disc jockey named Reb Foster came to Los Angeles. His hometown was Fort Worth, Texas, and he'd been a top-rated DJ in several cities around the country. But when he got to L.A., the stations weren't hiring. Now, he had to eat, so he answered a help wanted ad for the Disneyland parking lot, and they turned him down. Well, Reb got over that really hard bring down by driving back up to L.A. and becoming, in the 60s, the program director of the number one pop music station in town, KRLA. He was also the top-rated DJ on that station, and simultaneously was managing three big money-making rock groups. The Turtles, now defunct, Steppenwolf, still thriving, and the group whose recent smash, Joy to the World, was number one for six consecutive weeks. Their latest release is number 14 this week. Here are Reb Foster's boys, three.

0: Last week at number 20, now number 14. It moves up six notches this week in American Top 40, Three Dog Night and Liar. Here at the end of the second hour of AT40, let's recap the five debut songs. At number 39, Mother Freedom by Bread. At number 38, I'm Leaving by Elvis Presley. Number 37, Go Down Gamblin' by Blood, Sweat, and Tears. Number 36, Mighty Clouds of Joy by B.J. Thomas. The highest debuting record of the five at number 27 this week, Ain't No Sunshine by Bill Withers. And the biggest jumper within the top 40 this week, up 11 notches, Rare Earth's I Just Want to Celebrate. That wraps up the second hour of American Top 40 with the top 13 tunes of the USA coming right up.
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0: Coming up, the 13 best-selling songs in the nation. This is American Top 40. My name's Casey Kasem. Now the countdown continues with a record that seems to be stuck in one position. For Delaney and Bonnie and friends, this is the fourth consecutive week in the same

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